0: Say goodbye to everyone. 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

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I just want to look. Yes, I just

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Well, it will not hurt you, I promise you that, cross my heart. The first time is always the best. You can ask anybody. Ask your mother. My daddy is a priest, you know. And I am not a beast, you know. I just

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1: To stay away from you.
0: I can't stay away. Come on, let's do it.
1: It takes more than a life.

0: again.
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0: And baby, you've got what it takes. One more time, bro.
1: All right, okay.

You can cook it in a pot. You can serve it very hot. 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Take it strong like a lion.

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Then into his world came a sweet young girl, and he took her for his bride. He took her for his bride.

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He's never had to leave before. Sweet young wife only fears for the good life.

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1: I've heard people say that too much of anything is not good for you, baby. But I don't know about that. There's many times that we've loved and we've shared love and made love. It doesn't seem to me like it's enough.

There I thank you for those items that you sent me. The monkey and the plywood violin.